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Problem is more than a one can eat bread. Yo, yo, yo, here's Sister Gracie and you're tuning to Tone Cooler 105.3. Hear this!

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Sacred seed or subtle sperm, seize the snake cast out by worm. Your morning gods, your knackered Christ, castrate yourself not once, but thrice!

0: You went to Africa with the Bible. We had the land. When you left Africa, you had the land, we had the Bible.
1: Wenn du nicht mehr da bist, mich nicht mehr kennst, einfach nur noch da sitzt.